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1: We've got a mainly cloudy Sunday afternoon ahead of us with some scattered showers later this evening, and still temperatures today of 18 degrees.

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I had raised as chainmail, I head onto the high street. Hiding is nicey, drawstrings at dawn. Why be the leading actor when the audience get popcorn? I feel myself degrading, I think we might have peaked. I'm burning through my savings like kindling. I'm kidding myself that we're on some sort of mission still.